Morgan Wallen featuring Post Malone. That's I Ain't Coming Back on Taste of Country Nights. It's Evan Paul, and I'm back. They got me back here pushing all the buttons for you tonight. I got George Burge and Luke Bryan coming up. Jason Aldean is on the way right after Lee Bryce on Taste of Country Nights. Are you

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0: Hey, it's Kurt and Sam, and coming up tomorrow morning, what are the top causes of arguments and disagreements when you're on vacation with the family? What's caused a big blow up for you guys? Let us know on our app. We'll chat about it tomorrow morning at 10 after 7.

0: New country there from Riley Green. That one's called Think As You Drunk on Taste of Country Nights. I got Bill on the phone. What's up, Bill?
1: I'm just glad that all this World Cup soccer stuff is finally over with. I never even liked soccer one bit, and all of a sudden, it's all over my TV. I can't get away from it. Thank goodness it's over, because soccer is just not my sport, you know what I mean? But you keep playing them tunes, man.
0: Dude, I'm the same way. I don't understand soccer. There's a couple reasons why. The time counts up, and I don't understand. I don't know when the game is over. And then people are like, oh, it's 90 minutes or whatever. But then they add extra time at the end, and you don't know. I don't know. I can't follow along with soccer. I'm right there with you, man. I'm glad the World Cup is finally over. Taste of Country Nights with Evan Paul here on Lone Star 99.5. Your backyard might be trying to kill you. Invasive prickly pear cactus officially taking over Lubbock property lines this summer. We got the ultimate battle.
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Hey, that's us, Sleepless on the Second Shift. Luke Combs there, Taste of Country Nights with Evan Paul. And make sure your work speakers can handle Ella Langley Choosing Texas, because I'm about to play it, and I know you're going to crank it up. It's coming up after Nate Smith on Taste of Country Nights. Now we

Taste of Country Nights with Evan Paul. This one goes out to anybody that is trying to date somebody who says they just have a friend. Why is he still calling you darling? Why is he still calling you all the time? Here's Chase Matthew on Taste of Country Nights. Why is he

0: New country there from Luke Bryan. That one's called Country and She Knows It on Taste of Country Nights. Here we go again. A man claiming to be a time traveler from the year 2045. He made a batch of eerie predictions, but here's the thing. He made these predictions while hooked to a lie detector test, and he passed. So that's kind of weird. Among the time traveler from 2045's predictions is that everybody will be microchipped like pets by 2045. He said he already has one implanted in his hand called the One. The other thing the time traveler from 2045 that passed a lie detector says is that humans will merge with robots and that time travelers like he will zip around in modern UFOs anytime they want. And he claims that aliens are land on Earth in August 2028, and everybody will know. Now, normally I wouldn't believe any of this, but how does he pass a lie detector test while saying this? I don't know. I kind of believe some of this stuff. Well, hey, I'm no time traveler, but I can predict the future, and that is Morgan Wallen Cowgirls is going to be on the radio next on Taste of Country Nights. 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It's the ultimate Lubbock hidden gem. Pronto Mart has been serving up local history for decades, and now they're dropping a legendary deal. They got their famous breakfast burritos for a crazy $2.
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Hey, it's Kurt and Sam, and coming up tomorrow morning, what are the top causes of arguments and disagreements when you're on vacation with the family? What's caused a big blow up for you guys? 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

Shaboozy there with good news on Taste of Country Nights. Next, we'll talk about what's trending in country music news. It involves Morgan Wallen. It's coming up after this one. Stella Lefty and Boston on Taste of Country Nights. On a train.

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Langley and Morgan Wallen there with I Can't Love You Anymore on Taste of Country Nights. I love putting this song on when I'm around people that don't listen to country music because they hear it and they go, what is this? I like it. Yeah, it's Russell Dickerson, Happened to Me on Taste of Country Nights.

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0: 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What's caused a big blow up for you guys? 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

My wife and I are coming up on our 10th wedding anniversary, and I ask her every day, please, dear Lord, let me get a tattoo that says God is great, beer is good, and people are crazy. And in the spirit of happy wife, happy life, I'm not going to be getting that one. It's Billy Currington on Taste of Country Nights. This old

old man's face. Front page obituary. He was a millionaire. He left his fortune to some guy he barely knew. His kids were mad as hell.

0: Country there from Thomas Rhett. That one's called After All the Bars Are Closed on Taste of Country Nights. What's something else you could do after all the bars are closed? Try to set a Guinness Book of World Records record for popping the most balloons with a plunger in 30 seconds. Yes, a guy named Andre Ortoff popped 60 balloons in 30 seconds. Set the Guinness Book of World Records. Took the record from Kevin Dane, who set it in back in 2023. So this isn't a one-time thing. People are trying to break the world record of popping balloons with a plunger. Andre says, quote, "It was a lot of fun. I really enjoyed attempting unusual and entertaining records, and this one definitely made me smile." So if you're looking for a little after-the-bar entertainment, you know, catch your Uber home, blow up 60 balloons, grab a plunger, see what happens. Call me and let me know how it goes. Coming up next, I got Morgan Wallen on the way, John Morgan as well, and Graylin James with Water at a Wedding. Coming up, A Taste of Country Nights. 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Another car could turn out in front of you. A pedestrian could be walking their dog. Follow the speed limit to keep them safe. Speeding catches up with you. Paid for by NHTSA.
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0: Taste of Country Nights. Evan Paul hanging with Hardy. You got a lot of tattoos, man. What's your latest tattoo?
1: Actually, it's right here on my thigh.
0: NASCAR
1: driver Martin Truex Jr. Tattooed his own number.
0: Okay, give me some more juice on that.
1: He raced in the Daytona 500, and the next day, me and my buddy FaceTimed him and said it was on the retreat with Brantley Gilbert, and said, "I bet you won't come to Texas and hunt pigs with us." And he was like, "I'll do it." And he literally hopped on a jet and he came down there. And while we were down there, I was like, "Dude, he had never given a tattoo before." Brantley had his tattoo gun, and I said, "If you'll tattoo your own NASCAR number in the font, I'll get it." And he was like, "All right." And he did it. It looks pretty good.
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0: Hey, it's Kurt and Sam, and coming up tomorrow morning, what are the top causes of arguments and disagreements when you're on vacation with the family? What's caused a big blow up for you guys? Let us know on our app. We'll chat about it tomorrow morning at 10 after 7.

0: New country, that's Graylin James. It's called Water at a Wedding on Taste of Country Nights. Evan Paul here. Let's get a look at what's trending in country music news at tasteofcountry.com. 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But what do you get somebody that can get anything in the world that they want? Gavin Adcock figured it out. He got a taxidermied deer butt that was turned into... You just have to see it. It involves bull horns, turkey feet, and more. 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

0: profit. It's called Long Live Country. On Taste of Country Nights with Evan Paul, I'm about to do the least countryest thing ever, and my computer here at work says it needs to restart, and then it says it needs to update. I have no idea what I'm doing, but I'm just going to hit okay. So if you don't hear me for a minute, it's because I can't figure out how to get back on the radio because my computer shut down. But if you do hear from me, I'll be right back with Hardy featuring Tim McGraw, Morgan Wallen, and Eric Church, MacArthur. That's coming up next on Taste of Country Nights. Wish me luck as I reset my computer. 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Sometimes it's the little things that save your day, if you know what I mean. We're looking at the ultimate small daily wins that every single Lubbockite can celebrate this week.
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on Taste of Country Nights. I got a double shot of Morgan Wallen. I got Better coming up after Hardy, Tim McGraw, Eric Church, and Morgan Wallen and MacArthur on Taste of Country Nights.

0: Taste of Country Nights. I'm hanging out with Chris Young. Tell me the story of Famous Friends, like when you first put it out, the one with Kane Brown.
1: This is just one of those really special moments where kind of everything worked just right. 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
0: Hey, it's Kurt and Sam, and coming up tomorrow morning, what are the top causes of arguments and disagreements when you're on vacation with the family? What's caused a big blow up for you guys? Let us know on our app. We'll chat about it tomorrow morning at 10 after 7.

Scotty McCreery there featuring Hootie and the Blowfish. That one's called Bottle Rockets. By the way, Darius Rucker, you know, the lead singer of Hootie and the Blowfish, he said recently that he's got about 2 years left before he retires. He's going to officially take them boots off. Here's John Party's new one, Taste of Country Nights. She's got

0: good enough.
1: New country, that's John Party and Boots Off on Taste of Country Nights. If you need a little motivation to get through the rest of your second shift, Americans surveyed say they feel like they need $1.2 million in their bank account to retire. Now, I don't know about you, but the way my bank account looks right now, I'm going to be here for the rest of my life, so get used to it. Coming up next, I got George Burge and Luke Bryan, Shaboozy and Jelly Roll, and a brand new song from Tyler Nance called Keeps Me Sane, as we try to stay sane on this second shift. Thanks for tuning in to Taste of Country Nights.
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0: morning and welcome to the third shift. I'm Brett Allen, still dealing with a little bit of sinus stuff. But the good news is, you know, most of the walking pneumonia is gone, so we got that going for us. I got Kenny Chesney coming up for you, Taylor Swift with her new one. Here's Ian Munsick.
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0: Are overnight workers actually the healthiest people on the planet? It's possible, according to a new study. That's Matt Geiger with String By on the Third Shift. I'm Brett Allen. And that now you're saying, look, there's no way that working overnight could be good for you, right? The hours are crazy. We eat like crazy. Well, the American Heart Association says that it might have something to do with what you drink. Consuming up to 5 cups of coffee a day is generally safe for most adults. And according to a scientific statement released last week, the association said that it actually suggests regularly consuming caffeinated coffee without added sugars, flavors, or cream was linked to a lower risk of type 2 diabetes, heart disease, stroke, heart failure, and some irregular heart rhythm. So if you were wondering if drinking all that coffee is good for you, according to this study, I'm sure there will be another one tomorrow. According to this study, we could be the healthiest people on the planet.
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0: chance on this Saturday as temperatures reaching into the middle to upper 80s. Clouds, of course, will be with us with sunshine next. And then a chance for thunderstorms at 40% during the day. The rain chances will decrease by Saturday night to 20%. Temperatures on Sunday at 91 degrees with a slight chance for thunderstorms. Weather is brought to you by Sonic and Sonic Refresher from the KMAX Storm Team and meteorologist Ron Roberts.
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Zach John King ended up canceling a couple of shows last week in order to grieve the sudden passing of his father, who he was evidently very close with. It's Zach John King. Here's Get to Drinking on the Third.

world is full of adventurous people. Not sure I would describe myself as one of them, but whoever decided to put olive oil on watermelon, evidently that's catching on. That's a thing this summer. Olive oil on watermelon. Why are we doing this?

we've been waiting for some confirmation. We saw them at CMA Fest, and we've been waiting for confirmation that Florida Georgia Line is coming back. And Tyler Hubbard has done it. They're coming back in 2027. Here's Florida Georgia Line in round

What's up, guys? It's Brett Allen on Lone Star 99.5. 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

Hey, just your daily reminder that if you haven't downloaded our app, it's a really great thing to have on your phone. Doesn't take up a ton of space, and you can take us with you wherever you go. Always have music everywhere. It's free to download. Get it today. Here's Bailey Zimmerman, Chevy Silverado.

0: Willie Nelson has Trigger. B.B. King had Lucille. Caroline Jones has Big Mama. It's the Third Shift. I'm Brett Allen. There's Caroline Jones, and you're it for me, honey, on the Third Shift. If you don't know what Trigger is, or Lucille, they're famous guitarists held by very famous musicians. And Caroline Jones is one of those musicians that actually names all of her guitars also. She's actually got one called Ruby. It's a Cherry Collings. And her 12-string acoustic is called Big Mama. She's got a banjo named Starfish. And, you know, it's just something that she normally travels with a ton of stringed guitars. So, or stringed instruments, I should say. So to name them is, you know, it's just a kind of a fun way to kind of connect with each instrument.
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2: On this Saturday, as temperatures reaching into the middle to upper 80s. Clouds, of course, will be with us with sunshine mixed. And then a chance for thunderstorms at 40% during the day. The rain chances will decrease by Saturday night to 20%. Temperatures on Sunday at 91 degrees with a slight chance for thunderstorms. Weather is brought to you by Sonic and Sonic Refresher from the KMAX Storm Team and meteorologist Ron Roberts.
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Riley Green took a little bit of time to spend with Theo Von, comedian Theo Von, on his This Past Weekend podcast. And a lot of people kind of slammed him for being arrogant, while others say that, no, it was just a dry sense of humor. Watch the podcast. Let me know. What do you think? Riley Green, just think.

Hearing that song everywhere these days. Stella Lefty, that's Boston on the third shift. I'm Brett Allen with New After Two, six brand new songs in a row. Here's Alexandra Kay. When

Hey, it's Brett Allen on Lone Star 99.5. We're tracking down the best scoops in Lubbock. You got a favorite ice cream place? Let us know who serves your absolute favorite ice cream in the Hub City. Let us know right now inside the Lone Star app.

for some brand new country from Blake Shelton on New After 2. Plus, he's still calling out people who didn't wish him a happy birthday, which was over a month ago. We'll get to that after Chase Matthews' new one. Here's Holding It Down on New After 2 on the Third Shift.

forget the humidity. We've got that dry heat that'll turn a steak into jerky in 10 minutes. Stay hydrated and keep it on Lone Star 99.5.

0: Blake Shelton poking a little fun at Luke Bryan on Instagram recently. There's his new one, Let Him In Anyway, on the third shift. I'm Brett Allen. May remember, about a month ago, he actually jumped on Trace Adkins and Trace's wife for not wishing him a happy birthday. He thanked everybody for wishing him a happy birthday, but made sure to point out that that Trace had not wished him a happy birthday. And just last weekend, he did it again. He was blaming Luke Bryan's manager, Kerry Edwards. Said, just found out that Kerry Edwards wanted me to play Crash My Playa next year, but Luke Bryan didn't want me there. He also asked Kerry to not wish me a happy birthday. Man, I'm telling you, man, it's tough to be a friend of Luke Bryan's, of Blake Shelton's. Luke did actually respond and said, well, I guess this is your open invitation then. And then encouraged people to buy tickets, which is really kind of brilliant.
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1: On this Saturday, as temperatures reaching into the middle to upper 80s. Clouds, of course, will be with us with sunshine mixed. And then a chance for thunderstorms at 40% during the day. The rain chances will decrease by Saturday night to 20%. Temperatures on Sunday at 91 degrees with a slight chance for thunderstorms. Weather is brought to you by Sonic and Sonic Refresher from the KMAX Storm Team and meteorologist Ron Roberts.
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0: this Saturday as temperatures reaching into the middle to upper 80s. Clouds, of course, will be with us with sunshine mixed. And then a chance for thunderstorms at 40% during the day. The rain chances will decrease by Saturday night to 20%. Temperatures on Sunday at 91 degrees with a slight chance for thunderstorms. Weather is brought to you by Sonic and Sonic Refresher. From the KMAX Storm Team and meteorologist Ron Roberts.
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0: bringing you brand new country all night on the third shift to help your night pass by. I'm Brett Allen. I've got Zach Brown Band coming up, Ella Langley and Morgan Wallen. But first, Tyler Hubbard. Here's Land.
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Hey, it's Brett Allen on Lone Star 99.5. The Lubbock sun is no joke. 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

to try and save you a little bit of money here. Now, if you're thinking about doing some shopping anytime at this time of night, don't. I'll explain why coming up after Luke Bryan. Here's Country and She Knows It on the Third Shift.

0: new from Cole Wetzel. It's Hurts Like You on the Third Shift. I'm Brett Allen. If you're thinking about doing some shopping right now, maybe put your phone down for a little bit and listen to this. They did a study to find out when Americans shop online and what they're adding to their carts. And they found out that 3 in 4 adults make unplanned purchases during late night shopping sessions. So if you're shopping right now, you're probably just doing, it's just an impulse purchase. It might not be something that you need. And they don't always remember the next day. All of a sudden something shows up on your front porch and you're like, when did I get this? 13% of people have woken up to a confirmation email for something that they have no memory of ordering. So yeah, if you're thinking about shopping right now, maybe just, you know, wait until the morning.
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5: Forecast on this Saturday as temperatures reaching into the middle to upper 80s. Clouds, of course, will be with us with sunshine mixed. And then a chance for thunderstorms at 40% during the day. The rain chances will decrease by Saturday night to 20%. Temperatures on Sunday at 91 degrees with a slight chance for thunderstorms. Weather is brought to you by Sonic and Sonic Refresher from the K-Max Storm Team and meteorologist Ron Roberts.
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for some useless trivia to help the time pass by. It's the Third Shift. I'm Brett Allen. According to a recent study, 55% of people have not changed this easily changeable thing in the last 3 years. What is it? Let me know through our app.

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close up shop on the third shift. We've been here all night. If you're just starting your day, thanks so much for starting with us. And we've got more of Today's Country lined up for you all morning long. I'm Brett Allen with Blake Shelton. Here's Boys Around Here.

Hey, it's Brett Allen on Lone Star 99.5. You ready to hit the trails? 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

Well, she's going to be headlining the Pro Football Hall of Fame Concert for Legends coming up on August 9th. It's Lainey Wilson along with John Mayer. Here's Phone Keys Wallet on the Third Shift.

0: brand new from Ashley Cook. It's Baby Blues on the third shift from her self-titled sophomore album. She's getting excited about that one. Coming out August 14th, a 15-song track list. She just released it the other day and did it, I mean, really cool. This is like very creative way. She didn't just, you know, put together a, you know, like a list of things and put it up. She put on a jacket, and on the back of the jacket, yeah, are all the song titles listed right down the back of the jacket, which is pretty cool. Of course, there's some other symbols on there, a glass of wine, there's a bronze star, and I didn't realize she actually wrote every song on the album along with some pretty big songwriting stars, and again, comes out August 14th, titled Ashley Cook.
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3: On this Saturday, as temperatures reaching into the middle to upper 80s. Clouds, of course, will be with us with sunshine mixed. And then a chance for thunderstorms at 40% during the day. The rain chances will decrease by Saturday night to 20%. Temperatures on Sunday at 91 degrees with a slight chance for thunderstorms. Weather is brought to you by Sonic and Sonic Refresher from the KMAX Storm Team and meteorologist Ron Roberts.
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1: Every week it feels like there are bigger names that Ella Langley is tying with her song Shoes in Texas. Last time it was Whitney Houston, Mariah Carey. 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
2: Wednesday weather forecast for the Lubbock South Plains area. As temperatures reach around 99 degrees, that should be about it in the Lubbock area. But so

Hey, it's Kurt and Sam, and coming up tomorrow morning, what are the top causes of arguments and disagreements when you're on vacation with the family? What's caused a big blow up for you?

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0: we have good news and bad news this morning in our Music City memo. The good news is we have another conversation with Riley Green, who is one of the hottest country stars out there today. The bad news, though, is, ladies, I'm sorry, he says that he will not date fans. Just is not going to do it. This is another clip from when he was on the Theo Von podcast. Theo Von, of course, comedian who's got a pretty big podcast out there. Riley was on last week, and we've been playing snippets of the interview if you didn't get a chance to listen to the whole thing. We've got this for you on our app. It's Kurt and Sam in the Morning. The app, of course, also has $500 in back-to-school bucks for you. I know. It seems. Didn't it seem like summer just got started? Didn't it seem like it was just the 4th of July? Here it is, almost the end of August, or the end of August, almost the end, now I'm rushing it, almost the end of July, and we know school is coming right back, so we could help you out with that back-to-school shopping $500 gift card for you there. All you have to do is sign up on our app. But yes, Riley says, sorry, he's not dating fans.
1: It's really not that easy to meet a girl when you're doing what we're doing. Like, I mean, I'm not going to meet a girl to show. You know, I mean, I'm confined to the back, you know, on a bus, and I'm not going to meet a girl on Instagram. You know what I mean? And when you get to a place where people are, you know, it gets tough to know who you're meeting for what. And I always feel like if I met somebody that was like a fan, I feel like it would be tough for me to be like, you know, right. I would look at them like, you're probably the same way too. As I go in a bar and when people start, you get a little bit like
2: it makes you uncomfortable.
1: Anxious. Yeah. I mean, yeah. I don't mind being the center of attention at like a show, or if I'm in a town, I'm playing a show and I go to a restaurant or bar down the street, but like, I don't like being the center of attention when I'm not supposed to.
0: Okay. So there you go. He's not going to do it. I understand that it has to be, it's gotta be a different life when you are identified wherever you go, and you know, it seems all glamorous and it seems fun, and don't get me wrong, I would love to try it, but I sense a little bit of the frustration there too, because you kind of you have to kind of stick to you can't just put yourself out there. It'd be like chum in the water with sharks, right? I understand. So anyway, sorry, Riley, not dating fans. He's got more on that. We've got more on that on our app. Check it out.
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0: Bill McSomplain's weather forecast. The temperatures on this Thursday reaching for a high temperature of 101 degrees this afternoon under a sunny sky. We're getting full sun, my friends. That means you can be dehydrated really quickly and a sunburn too, as temperatures will drop in the middle 70s. On Friday, temperatures peak at 104 degrees. The weather is brought to you by Sonic and the Sonic Refresher. For the KMAX Storm Team, I'm meteorologist Ron Roberts.
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Tucker Wetmore here on this Thursday morning. It's Kurt and Sam getting you rolling. And when you come across somebody who has the same name that you do, do you automatically feel a sense of connection? Let us know on our app. We'll chat about that after Morgan and Ella this morning.

0: It's our debate of the day. It's Kurt and Sam in the morning today. And interesting topic today, if you have a common name or if an uncommon name.
1: Such a common name. We had so many Sams in high school and college that you always had to put your last initial. Otherwise, the teacher would be like, oh my gosh.
0: Yeah, we have 18 Sams. Which one is it here? But do you feel, what is it? Do you feel a sense of connection to somebody who has your same name?
1: Ooh.
0: If you run across somebody with the same name, yours is a little more common.
1: Oh my gosh.
0: There are not a lot of Kurts out there. Even when Kurt was a name parents were using, which they're not anymore because we heard it went extinct a couple of years ago.
1: I know several Kurts, actually.
0: Do you really?
1: Yes,
0: oh.
1: I do.
0: See, when I was going to school and we had a class of about like just under 400, right? There were four Kurts. And all the other Kurds spelled their name with a K.
1: Yes.
0: Mom and Dad went with the C for me. So to this day, if I meet somebody, if I meet a Kurt with a C,
1: you do kind of feel like,
0: because I feel your pain of going through all those years as a kid, not finding your name on the little keychain, not finding your name on the souvenir dog or whatever it was, because it just wasn't that common.
1: Mm-hmm.
0: So I think,
1: like,
0: yeah.

0: Samantha more on Sex and the City. You know,
1: right. Yeah.
0: But there's not a lot of Samanthas out there with the two M's like mine.
1: Yeah.
0: So I think that that's a little different. But every Sam that I've ever run across has been like a friend. I feel like, yes. Because their name is Sam. I'm just like, I feel like I'm just one of those people that kind of is nice to everyone until you give me a reason not to be, I guess. Does that make sense?
1: So it's not necessarily about the name.
0: I do think it's cool. And I'm like, hey, we got the same name. Yeah. I played on a softball team. It was a co-ed softball team back in the day. And there was me, a girl Sam. There was a guy Sam. And there was a dog Sam. All very cool.
1: Well, you've got them all covered.
0: Especially
1: right
0: the dog.
1: There. Yeah. Now, I will say,
0: if your dog's name is Sam, that is going to make a big difference.
1: Well, I was
0: going to
1: say, you're going to be friends right away with the dog anyway, regardless of what the dog's name is. But that's going to make an even stronger bond. Because we have so many pets, we have three dogs and three cats. If we get to talking about pet names, I'm like, oh, hey, we've got a Juniper. We've got a Huck.
0: Oh, yes.
1: You know, so now I bond over pets names because the likelihood of running into another Kurt is slim these days, but
0: into somebody who has a Juniper is not.
1: But Juniper, again, when we were just on vacation a couple of weeks ago, we were looking, they had these souvenir pet leashes and collar combos, right?
0: Yeah.
1: So we're going through and we're like, none of the pets. We found none of them.
0: Really?
1: Yeah, because we have Huck, Hazel, and Hobbs are the cats.
0: All great names.
1: And then we have Juniper, Francis, and Asher are the dogs.
0: You would think Asher would be on there. Asher is a very popular
1: dog. Actually,
0: you know,
1: I think we did find an Asher.
0: Okay,
1: yeah,
0: I was going to say.
1: But Juniper and Francis, not so much.
0: How dare you be unique?
1: Well, that's the curse of being unique, right?
0: Right. Have you ever heard of a Kuno other than my dog?
1: I have not.
0: Anybody?
1: No.
0: Anybody?
1: Nope.
0: Yep. You hear those crickets out there? I'm awesome.
1: Have not. Okay. Let us know. Do you feel connected to somebody who shares your name? Yeah. Hit us up on the app.
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0: Hi there, it's Landon King, amateur cook and radio disc jockey for my very good friends at United, Market Street, and Amigos. Now, you've heard me talking before about how much I love to smoke meat, I love to barbecue, I love to grill, and for any of you that are anything like me, make sure you get some cooking advice from their master butchers. They'll show you cuts of meat you may not have even known existed. And remember, they can custom cut any meat your way. All you got to tell them is what you're looking for, and they'll do it at United.
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Luke Combs, Sleepless in that hotel room here on this Thursday morning. It's Kurt and Sam getting you going. On the way next, we have, I know we say this every week, but we have a doozy of a stupid news story today. This is destined to be one of my favorite stupid news stories of all time. And it's coming up after Billy Currington.

0: Oh, this is fast becoming one of my favorite stupid news stories today. I know you don't know what it is yet, but once you hear it, it'll think, okay. I think it'll become one of your favorites as well.
1: Okay.
0: It's Kurt and Sam in the morning. Thank you for starting your day with us. Check this out. Sometimes, you know, you make a bad decision. In life, it can come back to bite you.
1: Right
0: literally.
1: In the behind.
0: Literally.
1: Oh!
0: This takes place down in Louisiana.
1: Okay.
0: Guy learned the lesson the hard way after a series of events started with a report of reckless driving and ended up with him in the hospital facing several criminal charges. Louisiana State Police say the driver in Jefferson Parish, which is just outside New Orleans, crashed into a concrete barrier on the freeway.
1: Ooh.
0: Police pulled up. He ran from police, jumped from the interstate into a marsh below to try to get away. But, of course, his biggest problem was not the officers chasing him.
1: It was the alligator. Eat him up.
0: That attacked him
1: while
0: he was hiding in the swamp.
1: No way.
0: Authorities say the man suffered injuries to both arms, but still continued to try to evade officers. They eventually found out exactly where he was with the help of a drone, where they rescued him from, from the alligator, took him to the hospital where he's recovering, but he's also facing several charges, DWI, fleeing, resisting arrest, and they're probably going to get some animal cruelty charge in there too.
1: Oh my gosh. But I can't believe he survived that, let alone... Yeah. Wow.
0: I think if that's me, I'm going to take the DUI. I'm going to not run from police rather than jump in the swamp and have the alligator attack me, right?
1: That you cannot make up.
0: Man, okay.
1: Wow.
0: Well, we don't call it really, really smart news, everybody. So there you go. The guy who tried to evade police and was bitten by an alligator when he jumped in the swamp is our latest member of this installment of Stupid News.
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Hey, it's Clay Moden. 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Four Texas Tech baseball stars are officially headed to the big leagues. 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

0: So if you were going on vacation sometime this summer, if you're packing the family up and you're all getting together, maybe you've got some friends that are coming along, maybe it's just you and your significant other, you're going to get in an argument.
1: Oh, okay.
0: That's pretty much science.
1: Pretty much science.
0: Right? I mean, don't you think that? Doesn't it always seem to happen that way? Or do your vacations, do your vacations, easy for me to say, not ever turn into a big knockdown, drag it out fight?
1: Oh, gosh. I would be lying if I said, no, we don't fight. Come on now. Everybody fights.
0: It's Kurt and Sam here. I think the thing is that when you go on vacation, you're together all the time. Right? Depending upon the vacation, unless you're doing like a beach vacation where you can go and just sit on the beach and you can get some time apart.
1: But oh, yeah.
0: If it's one of these vacations where you're sightseeing
1: you
0: a lot of stuff.
1: You're getting sick of each other.
0: Yeah, right? And these, according to this news story, these are the things that will set off the arguments the most.
1: I will start it off because I know it is when we are going to the airport. How soon do we need to be there? Okay. And also, my husband has his own timing. Like, he likes to be late, fashionably late.
0: Oh, God.
1: For everything. And me, in high school, my coach used to quote the miracle guy, if you're early, you're on time.
0: Yes.
1: If you're on time, you're late. And if you're late, don't even bother showing up, right? And so for me, I cannot stand being late. And we get into it all the time because I'm like, chop, chop. Let's go.
0: Oh, boy.
1: And he's like, can't you just ask me what I need? I'm like, no, can't you just be ready?
0: Yeah. See, well, that's the thing. That is, it says here 37% will get in an argument over how long it takes them to get ready to go.
1: Yep.

0: 73% of people in this survey say they think they're the perfect vacation roommate, that they're not the cause of the problem, but half admit to sharing tight quarters with your loved ones. Yeah, that increases the likelihood that there's going to be an argument sometime. 41% fight over what to eat. Like we said, 37% are annoyed by how long it takes somebody to get ready. And then making daily plans. About a third of us get in an argument over what should we do?
1: Yeah, I mean, that's hard because if you are one of those people that loves to pack your vacation with adventures.
0: Yeah.
1: And then you're married to someone who just wants to lay on the beach and read a book. That can be really challenging.
0: Yeah. Well, I think in those instances, it's helpful to try to do a little of both.
1: Right.
0: Okay. Well, we're going to do today. We're going to go do X, Y, and Z, and it's going to be kind of a busy day and blah, blah, blah. And then tomorrow
1: we're going to take a break.
0: Yeah. Right. You can. Yeah. But I can see where, you know, if you have, and that's where the friction comes in, right? If you're somebody that likes just, you know, recharging and reading and laying around, mm-hmm. that's great. But then if you're forced to do all this other stuff, well, then you get cranky after a while.
1: Yeah.
0: And then you have the other people who love doing that. They get restless if it, you know, we've sat on the beach all day. Can't we go do something?
1: Uh-huh.
0: So I can see where, plus, like I said, you're always together. You know, there's no alone time, right? Because what are you going to do?
1: You just went on vacation. Did you guys get into a fight about any of these things?
0: I wouldn't say it was a fight. I would say it was a spirited discussion. But it wasn't bad. It was we were having dinner and it had been a long day.
1: Yeah.
0: And we got to talking about like plans that we were doing later in the summer and it just kind of spiraled a little bit. And I luckily sensed where it was going and reined it in and tamped it down.
1: We
0: got it.
1: For
0: it was
1: noticing
0: fine.
1: That.
0: Yeah, we got it. But I was, because I always think, I'm like, I don't want to ruin. What I don't want is this great trip that we're taking. I don't want one of the endearing memories to be this big fight that we had, right? I don't want to do that. So I will acquiesce. I'll do whatever. And, you know, I will say my wife and I are pretty good about resolving stuff and working through stuff. But it does bring it to bear much more like that than in a normal day. Because,
1: mm-hmm.
0: you know, see each other that much during a normal day. But that's vacation for you, right?
1: My husband and I bicker like we're siblings sometimes. My kid thinks it's hilarious. He's like, you guys are like siblings. I was like, because we're so similar. It's ridiculous.
0: Yeah, that can be really, really funny. It's when... It could also be
1: really awful.
0: But, well, that's it.
1: It's sometimes, like I'm looking in a mirror and all the people that have complained about the things I do, I'm like, oh, so that's what you're talking about as my husband's doing. And I was like, I get it now.
0: Yeah. All right. What do you guys argue over if you're going on vacation? Have you found, was there something that really sets you off? Let us know on our app. And then take our app and just escape into that.
1: Yes.
0: That's all you need right there.
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8: Gillimix Top Plains weather forecast has temperatures on this Thursday reaching for a high temperature of 101 degrees this afternoon under a sunny sky. We're getting full sun, my friends. That means you can be dehydrated really quickly and a sunburn too, as temperatures will drop in the middle 70s. On Friday, temperatures peak at 104 degrees. The weather is brought to you by Sonic and the Sonic Refresher. For the KMAX Storm Team, I'm meteorologist Ron Roberts.
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Throwback Thursday with Brantley Gilbert and Kurt and Sam in the morning. And because it is Throwback Thursday, do you remember what the first video or DVD you rented was? We'll chat about that after Ella. She drank.

0: Welcome to Thursday with Kurt and Sam in the morning. And here's a random Ella Langley fact of the day. Did you know Ella's real name is Elizabeth? And her mom called her Ella B, I want to say.
1: Aww,
0: and
1: cute.
0: The kids kind of still, I mean, not kids, but her high school friends and, you know, childhood friends still call her that. And there you go. So she could have easily she could have been Liza Langley. She could have been Beth Langley.
1: Ooh, that doesn't have the same ring.
0: Have the same ring, right? But
1: even
0: Ella,
1: Elizabeth Langley is not like, it sounds like a very strong name, but not like Ella. Ella is just so, it's perfect.
0: It's
1: for
0: a perfect name, right? Yeah. Like Elizabeth Langley sounds like she could be a doctor.
1: Right.
0: Or maybe an attorney.
1: Yes, exactly.
0: Or, you know, right. Yeah, it sounds very, very, strong and powerful, but yeah, not
1: like
0: necessarily. Anyway, okay. Apropos of nothing, it's Kurt and Sam here. We've got your chance to see Megan Maroney in the Music City. We'll do that for you at 8:20. Right now, because it is Throwback Thursday, we were talking about, do you know anybody who still has a VCR?

0: VCR? And if you do have a VCR, what tapes do you have? And what was the first tape like you ever remember renting?
1: Ooh. I think my sister still has a VCR, but it's a VCR-DVD player combined. I don't know if it still works.
0: Yeah, we have it downstairs.
1: Never use it?
0: Well, I don't even think it's hooked up anymore. But we do have it downstairs, and we still have... I don't know even... Do we have any VCRs? We must have... Oh, we do have a couple of tapes. Yeah. Yeah. But they were home videos.
1: Oh, yes.
0: That I shot back when I was in high school on the... You know, on the... You had to dub them off from the tiny little cassette. You put it in the big cassette to make the copy of it or whatever. And
1: I have a few home videos as well from high school.
0: Yeah.
1: That's about the only thing. And I don't have anything I could even play them on, but here they are.
0: Well, right.
1: Sitting on the shelf.
0: I still have the tapes.
1: In case you wanted to see that half court shot I made when I was in ninth grade.
0: All right. Woo-hoo! All right. So let us know on our app. Do you remember what was the first, go back in time on this Throwback Thursday, what movie did you rent on VHS? All right. We've got Penny with us. Penny, what was it for you?
2: Probably tell you that when my kids were little, it would have been like Beauty and the Beast.
1: Yes.
0: Sure, yes. Right. Yep. Disney, always popular, right? I think I remember, I don't know that this was the first one, but I do remember a whole group of us on a Friday night went over to 29 Super back in Schofield, Wisconsin.
1: Is that like the Blockbuster there or what?
0: Well, it was the grocery store, but it had its own, its own little, kind of like a standalone liquor store now, like, you know, like a Hy-Vee will have. This had the video rental store.
1: So cool.
0: Right there. I believe we rented Back to the Future.
1: Ooh,
0: and
1: good
0: The
1: one.
0: Princess Bride. So those were the two.
1: Did not have that on my bingo card.
0: There you go. My name is Inigo Montoya. You killed my father.
1: Oh my
0: Prepared
1: gosh.
0: To die. The four-fingered man. Or no, the six-fingered man. Is that what it was?
1: Yeah, six.
0: Okay. Anyway. Okay. It was Mandy Patinkin was the six-fingered man. Yeah, sorry about that. All right. So what movie did you rent first? Or maybe if you can't remember the first, what's one you remember renting on VHS? And then you had to rewind it. Otherwise, you'd
1: be kind, rewind.
0: Exactly. All right. So let us know. Let us know on our app. Which one was it for you?
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0: Heard about Toyota's new all-electric family yet?
1: No, tell me about it.
0: CHR is sporty, ready for the scene. 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
1: Where'd that come from?
0: Where did what come from?
1: Get an all-electric vehicle that gets you. Toyota, let's go places.
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0: Throwback Thursday, so we're talking about tapes that you rented.
1: Just all saying, the kids going, wait, what?
0: Just saying tapes.
1: I know.
0: Sounds so
1: retro.
0: I worked so hard to quit saying tapes, and now I'm supposed to say it again. But yeah, VHS tape did you rent first? Or if you can't remember what the first one was, what's one that you remember renting back in the day? Let us know on our app. It's Kurt and Sam here. We've got a lot of good responses so far. A lot of Back to the Futures. That's one I remember renting.
1: Really?
0: So apparently I'm not alone on that one. Thank you for that. We also got a message there from Catherine, who said she rented that as well. That was a huge movie. Right?
1: Yeah, it was.
0: And then there were four different versions of it? There was Back to the 2, 3, 4, 5, 6. There might have been 8 of them. I'm not sure. There were a ton back in the day with Michael J. Fox. But what is it for you? Let us know on our app. We have Jolene standing by. Jolene, now we first asked too, do you still have a VCR?
2: Oh, I do not have a VCR anymore.
1: Boo!
2: The first movie I probably ever rented was probably a Disney movie.
1: Oh, I'm sure.
0: Of course, sure.
1: Yeah, like Lion King or something. I definitely rented that.
0: Yeah.
1: I remember when I was old enough to go rent my own movies, my grandma would give me like $1.50, I think it cost me to go rent the movie at the gas station.
0: Right.
1: And only every time did I get Dirty Dancing. Why I didn't just own that movie is beyond me. Dirty Dancing. I think I was like 12 or 13, maybe at the oldest, and I was just loving Patrick Swayze.
0: Nobody puts baby in the corner.
1: Nobody.
2: Hey, it's a classic, though.
1: I know, right?
0: It totally is, yes, right?
1: Probably a little young to watch that, but I don't care. Thanks, Grandma.
0: It was a simpler time
1: back then.
0: Yeah. We got a message here from Brittany who said Ace Ventura Pet Detective.
1: Yes.
0: That's a good one.
1: Here's another one for you. Do you remember the movie Fear?
0: Oh, yes.
1: With Reese Witherspoon and Mark Wahlberg.
0: Yes.
1: So good. It came out in 1996.
0: Holy cow. She was just a baby back then, right?
1: I would have been 8.
0: Wow.
1: I definitely did not rent it at 8 years old, I don't think, because I think that's a rated R movie.
0: I think it probably is. Yeah, exactly.
1: Maybe I did. Times were different back then.
0: It was a simpler time. Like I said, Corey just messaged us. There's Something About Mary.
1: Yes.
0: Oh, another good one. Yes.
1: That's one of my favorite movies.
0: Good one there, too. Yeah.
1: I remember watching It, the original It.
0: Oh, wow.
1: The clown movie.
0: Yeah.
1: At a sleepover. And I never have been the same with clowns since. I can't. Nope.
0: Totally understand. Yeah. Rachel said, Meet the Parents.
1: Oh, my gosh.
0: Another Ben Stiller. We got two Ben Stillers there. And Terry Polo, I think. And then Robert De Niro, of course, was her dad on that one. So,
1: that one came out in 2000.
0: Okay. Yeah. Still in the, I guess you might have had to search for a VHS copy of that. Probably more of them on DVD back then. But yeah, there's probably still a VHS laying around. All right. What's a movie you remember renting on VHS? Let us know on our app.

0: have one mission.
1: Serve 3 million meals.
0: Simple, right?
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Lee Bryce, as we get this Friday Eve rolling, welcome to the Gateway to the Weekend, Kurt and Sam in the morning. And we have bad news if you were looking to date Riley Green, ladies. We'll tell you about it next. Got a

0: 5. If you love a side of perfectly crispy, golden goodness, your lunch plans are about to get a major upgrade.
1: That's right. Lubbock locals have officially spoken and voted on the absolute best onion rings here in the Hub City.
0: Did your favorite dive spot or burger joint take the crown?
1: See the full ranked list right now inside our Lone Star app. Just wipe off my drool.

0: Well, we have good news and bad news this morning in our Music City memo. The good news is we have another conversation with Riley Green, who is one of the hottest country stars out there today. The bad news, though, is, ladies, I'm sorry, he says that he will not date fans. Just is not going to do it. This is another clip from when he was on the Theo Von podcast. Theo Von, of course, comedian who's got a pretty big podcast out there. Riley was on last week, and we've been playing snippets of the interview if you didn't get a chance to listen to the whole thing. We've got this for you on our app. It's Kurt and Sam in the Morning. The app, of course, also has $500 in back-to-school bucks for you. I know. It seems. Didn't it seem like summer just got started? Didn't it seem like it was just the 4th of July? Here it is, almost the end of August, almost the end of July, and we know school is coming right back, so we could help you out with that back-to-school shopping $500 gift card for you there. All you have to do is sign up on our app. But yes, Riley says, sorry, he's not dating fans.
1: It's really not that easy to meet a girl when you're doing what we're doing. Like, I mean, I'm not going to meet a girl to show. You know, I mean, I'm confined to the back, you know, on a bus, and I'm not going to meet a girl on Instagram. You know what I mean? And when you get to a place where people are, you know, it gets tough to know who you're meeting for what. And I always feel like if I met somebody that was like a fan, I feel like it would be tough for me to be like, you know, right. I would look at them like, you're probably the same way too, as I go in a bar and when people start, you get a little bit like
2: it makes you uncomfortable.
1: Anxious. Yeah. I mean, yeah. I don't mind being the center of attention at like a show, or if I'm in a town, I'm playing a show and I go to a restaurant or bar down the street, but like, I don't like being the center of attention when I'm not supposed to.
0: Okay. So there you go. He's not going to do it. I understand that it has to be, it's gotta be a different life when you are identified wherever you go, and you know, it seems all glamorous and it seems fun, and don't get me wrong, I would love to try it, but I sense a little bit of the frustration there too, because you kind of you have to kind of stick to you can't just put yourself out there. It'd be like chum in the water with sharks, right? I understand. So anyway, sorry, Riley, not dating fans. He's got more on that. We've got more on that on our app. Check it out.
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6: Lone Star Weather. Get a look at South Plains weather forecast. The temperatures on this Thursday reaching for a high temperature of 101 degrees this afternoon under a sunny sky. We're getting full sun, my friends. That means you can be dehydrated really quickly, and a sunburn too, as temperatures will drop in the middle 70s. On Friday, temperatures peak at 104 degrees. The weather is brought to you by Sonic and the Sonic Refresher. For the KMAX Storm Team, I'm meteorologist Ron Roberts.
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Well, it's Friday Eve, Thursday morning. Kurt and Sam here, and I know it seems like it was just the 4th of July, just like yesterday. Turns out it was like 3 weeks ago. So if you need some help with that back-to-school shopping, win our $500 gift card to do just that. Enter to win right now on our app.

0: It's our debate of the day. It's Kurt and Sam in the morning today. And interesting topic today, if you have a common name or if an uncommon name.
1: Such a common name. We had so many Sams in high school and college that you always had to put your last initial. Otherwise, the teacher would be like, oh my gosh.
0: Yeah, we have 18 Sams. Which one is it here? But do you feel, what is it? Do you feel a sense of connection to somebody who has your same name?
1: Ooh.
0: If you run across somebody with the same name, yours is a little more common.
1: Oh my gosh.
0: There are not a lot of Kurts out there. Even when Kurt was a name parents were using, which they're not anymore because we heard it went extinct a couple of years ago.
1: I know several Kurts,
0: actually. Do you really?
1: Yes, I do.
0: See, when I was going to school and we had a class of about like just under 400, right? There were four Kurts. And all the other Kurds spelled their name with a K.
1: Yes.
0: Mom and Dad went with the C for me. So to this day, if I meet somebody, if I meet a Kurt with a C,
1: you do kind of feel like, because I
0: feel your pain of going through all those years as a kid, not finding your name on the little keychain, not finding your name on the souvenir dog or whatever it was, because it just wasn't that common.
1: Mm-hmm.
0: So
1: I did like Samantha more on Sex and the City.
0: Oh.
1: You know?
0: Right. Yeah, yeah.
1: There's not a lot of Samanthas out there with the two M's like mine.
0: Yeah.
1: So I think that that's a little different. But every Sam that I've ever run across has been like a friend. I feel like, yes. Because their name is Sam. I'm just like, I feel like I'm just one of those people that kind of is nice to everyone until you give me a reason not to be, I guess. Does that make sense?
0: So it's not necessarily about the name.
1: I do think it's cool.

0: And I'm like, hey, we got the same name. Yeah. I played on a softball team. It was a co-ed softball team back in the day. And there was me, a girl, Sam. There was a guy, Sam. And there was a dog, Sam. All very wow. cool.
1: Well, you've got them all covered. Especially right the dog. There. Yeah. Now, I will
0: if
1: say.
0: If your dog's name is Sam, that there, is going to make a big difference.
1: Well, I was going to say, you're going to be more, you're going to be friends right away with the dog yes, anyway, yeah. regardless of what the dog's name yes. is, but that's going to make an even stronger bond. I will, now, I also, because we have so many pets, we have three dogs and three cats. If we get to talking about pet names, I'm like, oh, hey, we've got a Juniper. We've got a Huck.
0: Oh, yes.
1: You know, so now I bond over pets' names because the true. Likelihood of running into one of another Kurt is slim these days, but yeah. So
0: running into somebody who has a Juniper is not.
1: But Juniper, again, when we were just on vacation a couple of weeks ago, we were looking. They had these souvenir pet leashes and collar combos, right?
0: Yeah.
1: So we're going through. We're like, none of the pets. We found none of them.
0: Really?
1: Yeah, because we have Huck, Hazel, and Hobbs are the cats.
0: All great names.
1: And then we have Juniper, Francis, and Asher are the dogs.
0: You would think Asher would be on there. Asher is a very popular
1: dog. Actually,
0: you know,
1: I think we did find an Asher.
0: Okay, yeah,
1: there
0: I was going to say.
1: But Juniper and Francis, not so much.
0: How dare you be unique?
1: Well, that's the curse have of being
0: you,
1: unique, right?
0: Right.
1: There.
0: Have you ever heard of a Kuno other than my dog?
1: I have not.
0: Anybody? No. Anybody?
1: Nope.
0: Yep. You hear those crickets out there? I'm awesome.
1: Have not. Okay. Let us know. Do you feel connected to somebody who shares your name? Yeah. Hit us up on the app.
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0: Oh, the best. Right? 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

0: Oh, this is fast becoming one of my favorite stupid news stories today. I know you don't know what it is yet, but once you hear it, it'll think, okay. I think it'll become one of your favorites as well.
1: Okay.
0: It's Kurt and Sam in the morning. Thank you for starting your day with us. Check this out. Sometimes, you know, you make a bad decision. In life, it can come back to bite you.
1: Right.
0: Literally.
1: In the behind.
0: Literally.
1: Oh.
0: This takes place down in Louisiana.
1: Okay.
0: Guy learned the lesson the hard way after a series of events started with a report of reckless driving and ended up with him in the hospital facing several criminal charges. Louisiana State Police say the driver in Jefferson Parish, which is just outside New Orleans, crashed into a concrete barrier on the freeway.
1: Ooh.
0: Police pulled up. He ran from police, jumped from the interstate into a marsh below to try to get away. But, of course, his biggest problem was not the officers chasing him.
1: It was the alligator.
2: Eat him up.
0: That attacked him
1: while
0: he was hiding in the swamp.
2: No way.
0: Authorities say the man suffered injuries to both arms, but still continued to try to evade officers. They eventually found out exactly where he was with the help of a drone, where they rescued him from the alligator, took him to the hospital where he's recovering, but he's also facing several charges: DWI, fleeing, resisting arrest, and they're probably going to get some animal cruelty charge in there too.
1: Oh my gosh. But I can't believe he survived that, let alone... Yeah. Wow.
0: I think if that's me, I'm going to take the DUI. I'm going to not run from police rather than jump in the swamp and have the alligator attack me, right?
1: That you cannot make up.
0: Man, okay.
1: Wow.
0: Well, we don't call it really, really smart news, everybody. So there you go. The guy who tried to evade police and was bitten by an alligator when he jumped in the swamp is our latest member of this installment of Stupid News.
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1: No, tell me about it.
0: CHR is sporty, ready for the scene. Tackle city streets like it ain't no thing.
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0: BZ is the OG, a classic, classy ride. 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
1: Where'd that come from?
0: Where did what come from?
1: Get an all-electric vehicle that gets you. Toyota, let's go places.
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0: This is your country soundtrack.

Scotty McCreary and Darius Rucker from Hooting and the Blowfish. Darius says he might hang it up in 2 years or so. Of course, they'll do one last tour before he does that. We've got the details on that on our app today. And here's Chris Stapleton.

Y Young Band. Might have got a little drunk last night. It is a day that ends in Y, after all. Skirt and Sam in the morning here. Shout out to Josh. He's working hard today, driving one of those UPS trucks, and he's got us cranked up.

0: Toy Story 5, T-Swizzle, on this Thursday morning. It's Kurt and Sam here. Speaking of Taylor Swift, Brad Paisley has kind of talked about going to her wedding back there. That was, what, on July 3rd, right in New York there in Madison Square Garden? Brad and his wife got an invite, and he said it was, ironically, one of the least pretentious weddings I've ever seen. He said part of what was in the invite, it said, if you're getting this, you mean a lot to us. He said, I took that very personally. And he also said it was very vague as to where the wedding would be held. It said, we can tell you roughly where it's going to be. We're not going to say which building. Here's the date. If you're in, we'll tell you more. And of course he did, and they were there. And the rest, as they say, is music history. Okay, we've got more of that music, I should say, coming up next on this Throwback Thursday. Hang on for Josh Ross and Morgan Wallen after these.
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2: Weather. Top Plains weather forecast. The temperatures on this Thursday reaching for a high temperature of 101 degrees this afternoon under a sunny sky. We're getting full sun, my friends. That means you can be dehydrated really quickly, and a sunburn too, as temperatures will drop in the middle of 70s. On Friday, temperatures peak at 104 degrees. The weather is brought to you by Sonic and the Sonic Refresher. For the KMAX Storm Team, I'm meteorologist Ron Roberts.
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0: Say So. Dan and Shay and Say So, and they're getting ready to release a new song coming up tomorrow. It'll be titled Her, the Kids, and Jesus. They shared an acoustic performance of that song a couple days ago. They've got a brand new album coming out as well. Young will be out in August. And the guy said, you know, it's interesting. When they got together 10 years ago, they were writing about falling in love. Now, they're writing about their lives, how it's changed, and having a family and kids and all that. So, yeah, we'll look forward to new music from those guys tomorrow and their new album next month. It's Kurt and Sam here. We got a Thursday going, and we got more where that came from. Great new country in a minute from John Morgan and Thomas Rhett on the way.
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John Morgan with Kurt and Sam in the morning. And hey, that is it. We are out of time. We have done enough damage for one day. So we will hit the dusty trail and we will talk to you again tomorrow. Have a great Throwback Thursday. We leave you with Keith Urban and Days Go By.

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Yeehaw! We've got new country on demand. Yeah! 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

you. Okay, we've got another workday ahead of us. Quitting time is the goal, and we'll get you there quickly. Old Dominion is here. It's Hotel Key.

new country coming our way this week from Brothers Osborne. They're dropping a new song tomorrow. It's called R.I.P. I think this one's going to be fire.

Hey, it's Jess on Lone Star 99.5, tracking down the best scoops in Lubbock. I mean, who doesn't love a nice scoop of ice cream, especially on these hot days? So who's got the best ice cream in the Hub City? Let us know inside our Lone Star app.

0: Bailey Zimmerman out on his different night, same rodeo tour this year that is Chevy Silverado. Hey, it's Jess. I'm on the job with you, and we've got another tour to tell you about. I'm telling you, things are really ramping up for the fall. John Party just announced that he's going out on the Gamblin' Man tour. This will start September 17th and run through November 14th. I have a feeling this one could be extended into early 2027, but we'll have to wait and see. Alexandra Kay and Sadie Bass are going to be opening for him. We've got all the dates for you on our app. And more new country is headed your way next. Kane Brown will get us started. I've got Morgan Wallen coming up, Luke Bryan, and more. Don't move a muscle.
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2: 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I'm old enough to be his grandfather. Will he be embarrassed to acknowledge me as his dad? I think the most important thing we can do is let them know that they're safe, that they're valued and cared for and loved.

0: Good morning, Top Plains weather forecast. The temperatures on this Thursday reaching for a high temperature of 101 degrees this afternoon under a sunny sky. We're getting full sun, my friends. That means you can be dehydrated really quickly and a sunburn too, as temperatures will drop in the middle 70s. On Friday, temperatures peak at 104 degrees. The weather is brought to you by Sonic and the Sonic Refresher. For the KMAX Storm Team, I'm meteorologist Ron Roberts.
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0: Hey, it's Kurt and Sam here. And if you have pets, how often do you clean out their food and water dish? 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

about us is once you've got us on, you can just kick back and relax. I mean, sure, you've got your job that you have to do today, but you don't have to worry about trying to make the day go by quickly. That's our job. I got Lee Bryce for you. It's Rumor.

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For being a farm boy from Oklahoma, he and his wife Gwen Stefani had a very fancy celebration for their 5-year anniversary.

They'll talk about bragging rights. It's Lone Star 99.5. We've got a couple of Texas Tech baseball players that are on their way to the big leagues. Four, in fact, hearing their names called in the Major

0: Church with Luke Bryan. It's Ride, Ride, Ride. Hey, it's Jocelyn on the job with you. Luke Bryan just celebrated a birthday recently. So did the wife of Luke Combs. Nicole celebrated a birthday recently. Now, Luke is actually overseas right now doing some shows for his tour, but she was home with the kiddos, and he made sure to make her feel extra special on social media, even though he couldn't actually be there on her big day. He said that she is the literal best to ever do it. He called her the world's best mom, wife, sister, friend, daughter, or anything else that anyone could ever ask for. That man loves his wife.
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3: Top Plains weather forecast. The temperatures on this Thursday reaching for a high temperature of 101 degrees this afternoon under a sunny sky. We're getting full sun, my friends. That means you can be dehydrated really quickly and a sunburn too, as temperatures will drop in the middle 70s. On Friday, temperatures peak at 104 degrees. The weather is brought to you by Sonic and the Sonic Refresher. For the KMAX Storm Team, I'm meteorologist Ron Roberts.
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drink coffee, I'm pretty sure you're going to want to pick up some of this Black Rifle coffee. That's a collaboration with Riley Green. It's called Shooting Time. And yes, his face is on the package. Here's Think As You Drunk.

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0: Hey, it's Kurt and Sam here. And if you have pets, how often do you clean out their food and water dish? We'll tell you what the experts say you should be doing. 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

artist doesn't have a favorite song of their own, but fans tend to, and you can feel that in a show with the songs that they sing the loudest. We'll talk more about this in less than 10 minutes. Here's Billy Craig.

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Man, getting the kids registered for school just got a lot easier, a.k.a. a little bit of the back-to-school stress has officially been lifted. Lubbock ISD is launching a massive registration blitz this July. It allows you to get all of your kids registered at one single stop. Get the dates.

It's hotter than Hades. The wind is blowing 50 miles per hour, and your car's AC is currently losing the battle. Hey, at least we're cool. Lone Star, 99.5.

0: You know when Stella Lefty sings that one. It's a good time. That is Boston. Hey, it's Jess on your lunch hour. I think when you're an artist, you kind of pick up on the songs that are resonating with fans the most, whether they're hanging on every single word or they are like scream singing every single word. And for Cody Johnson, he said the song for him is actually kind of surprising. He said fans are really resonating with The Painter. Now, this is not a new song by any stretch of the imagination, but he said it's kind of had this resurgence in 2026, and it is definitely the song that fans are singing the loudest at every single show.
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2: Top Plains weather forecast. The temperatures on this Thursday reaching for a high temperature of 101 degrees this afternoon under a sunny sky. We're getting full sun, my friends. That means you can be dehydrated really quickly and a sunburn too, as temperatures will drop in the middle 70s. On Friday, temperatures peak at 104 degrees. The weather is brought to you by Sonic and the Sonic Refresher. For the KMAX Storm Team, I'm meteorologist Ron Roberts.
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0: 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And if you have pets, how often do you clean out their food and water dish? We'll tell you what the experts say you should be doing. 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
1: A few days before he turned 80, he was sitting out back in a rocker. He said, "What you been up to lately?"

0: look moving
1: on. It's got to be embarrassing when you have a wardrobe malfunction during a show with like thousands of eyeballs on you. It happened to Ella Langley recently, but she had a quick fix. We'll talk more in less than 10.

Hey, it's Jess on Lone Star 99.5. Okay, let the great debate begin. Locals have officially ranked the absolute best onion rings in Lubbock for 2026. Now, the top spot might actually surprise you, but you tell us your thoughts on our Lone Star app. I think I'm going to have to go out and sample some of these before I make a decision.

0: Unfortunately, not everything goes perfectly during a show. That is Lainey Wilson. It's Phone Keys Wallet. Hey, it's Jess. I'm on the job with you. You know, you have technical difficulties, weather might mess with a show, or you might have a wardrobe malfunction, which in my humble opinion is the most embarrassing thing that can happen to you on stage. Like thousands of eyeballs on you and something's going on with your outfit. This happened to Ella Langley recently in Baltimore. She was opening for Morgan Wallen. She had just started her set. I think this was the second song that she was singing and her entire dress came unzipped. God bless. Luckily, she had a quick fix. She just threw on a Ravens jersey, which worked out well because, you know, she was in Baltimore.
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3: Tom Plains weather forecast. The temperatures on this Thursday reaching for a high temperature of 101 degrees this afternoon under a sunny sky. We're getting full sun, my friends. That means you can be dehydrated really quickly and a sunburn too, as temperatures will drop in the middle 70s. On Friday, temperatures peak at 104 degrees. The weather is brought to you by Sonic and the Sonic Refresher. For the KMAX Storm Team, I'm meteorologist Ron Roberts.
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Okay, are you a fan of the show Special Forces, World's Toughest Test? One of my favorite shows on TV. It's back September 24th for another season on Fox. One of the cast members is Candace Cameron Bure. Yeah, DJ Tanner.

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0: 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And if you have pets, how often do you clean out their food and water dish? 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

together with people like John Morgan and Chase Matthew and Carrie Underwood. Oh, and Morgan Wallen. They're on the way. Here's Chris Jansen. It's Fix a Drink.

is burying you with more work? The least we could do is give you more country. It's 30 minutes of nonstop country. 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

0: received a tour gift from one of his openers, Mr. Gavin Adcock, and let's just say it was interesting. Maybe even the stuff that nightmares are made of.
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0: Dawn Morgan. It's Kid Myself. My name is Jess. I am on the job with you. And this is one of those gifts that you really mean you shouldn't have. Okay. Morgan Wallen received a tour gift from Gavin Adcock. Now, typically, openers don't give gifts to the headliners. It usually works in reverse. You get a thank you gift from the headliner for going out on the road with them. But Gavin decided to get something interesting from Morgan. It's a taxidermied creature. Okay. It's made from various animals, like a buck and an eagle and a bull and a turkey. You just have to see this to believe it. But I will tell you right now, it's a little freaky looking. 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
5: Top Plains weather forecast and temperatures on this Thursday, reaching for a high temperature of 101 degrees this afternoon under a sunny sky. We're getting full sun, my friends. That means you can be dehydrated really quickly and a sunburn too, as temperatures will drop in the middle 70s. On Friday, temperatures peak at 104 degrees. 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For the KMAX Storm Team, I'm meteorologist Ron Roberts.
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Ella Langley is here. 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
0: Hey, it's Kurt and Sam here. And if you have pets, how often do you clean out their food and water dish? We'll tell you what the experts say you should be doing. We've got that for you tomorrow morning at 6:30 right here.

Dean on a roll when it comes to number one hits. He just notched his 32nd number one hit, and I believe his second number one in 2026 alone. Yeah, it's this one. It's Don't Tell on Me.

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teetop jack in her cherry coat town. 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Yellow dog school bus kicking up red dust, kicking

that in Toby Keith's era of country music, you didn't do a lot of collaborations. At least it wasn't as popular as it is today. I think if Toby were still here, he'd be collaborating with artists like Morgan Wallen and Luke Combs and even Ella Langley, and it would have been epic.

Chrissy with the drive home on Lone Star 99.5. It is such a beautiful afternoon in the Hub City. I need to know where to find the best chillin'. 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

0: Hey, it's Chrissy, and I want to know, what's a small luxury you can't live without? 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
1: 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Guess I'm a rambler.

0: I'm Chrissy. Thanks for hanging out. I asked you to share the small luxury you can't live without. Mine is, so I don't drink coffee, so I have to have the expensive tea every morning. It's the one with those fancy mesh tea bags, those. Yeah, and they're more expensive, a lot more expensive than the regular tea. Sarah said she has to have her daily iced coffee. It may be a luxury, but it tastes better when someone else makes it. Mike told me, premium car wash. He said he needs his car to be clean at all times. Jennifer's small luxury is fresh flowers on the kitchen table. She says they just make the whole house feel happier. Keep telling me yours on our app.
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0: Mix Up Lane's weather forecast. The temperatures on this Thursday reaching for a high temperature of 101 degrees this afternoon under a sunny sky. We're getting full sun, my friends. That means you can be dehydrated really quickly and a sunburn too, as temperatures will drop in the middle of 70s. On Friday, temperatures peak at 104 degrees. The weather is brought to you by Sonic and the Sonic Refresher for the KMAX Storm Team and meteorologist Ron Roberts.
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0: That's Kane Brown's latest woman. Hey, it's Chrissy, and I love the answers you're sending in about the small luxury you can't live without. Dave told me premium toilet paper. Yeah, if we learned anything about the pandemic, we all need that now. Tom said his heated seat, but not to keep him warm, to help him with his sore back. Dana's small luxury is buying already cut up fruit. She knows it's more expensive, but she doesn't want to spend the time doing it. I agree. 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
6: Tom Plains weather forecast. The temperatures on this Thursday reaching for a high temperature of 101 degrees this afternoon under a sunny sky. We're getting full sun, my friends. That means you can be dehydrated really quickly and a sunburn too, as temperatures will drop in the middle 70s. On Friday, temperatures peak at 104 degrees. The weather is brought to you by Sonic and the Sonic Refresher. For the KMAX Storm Team, I'm meteorologist Ron Roberts.
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1: Hey, it's Kurt and Sam here. And if you have pets, how often do you clean out their food and water dish? We'll tell you what the experts say you should be doing. We've got that for you tomorrow morning at 6:30 right here.

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Oh, that's good. Terry's small luxury is for her dogs. They get premium treats. Nice. 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

right. It's officially the drive home with me, Chrissy. And I'm going to get you home with the most country. Kenny Chesney, Cody Johnson, Luke Combs, and Blake Shelton are on the way. Blake Shelton right now is in Wyoming, actually tonight, doing a festival. Here's God's Country.

It's the Drive Home with Chrissy on Lone Star 99.5. And to the crew at Chickie's Tasty Treats, thanks for making Lubbock a little sweeter and for listening while you work.

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Thanks for letting me ride shotgun with you. 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

0: With that song, Carry On, Kenny Chesney just made country music history. That is his 62nd top 10 hit. Hey, it's Chrissy. And he just passed Tim McGraw and George Strait. That's amazing. He isn't done yet either. His new album, Silver Sands Marina, comes out September 25th. He's currently being honored in the Country Music Hall of Fame in Nashville. It's called Living in Fast Forward. It chronicles Kenny's journey. Plus, he'll be on the Today Show this fall, too. We're coming right back.
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0: On this Thursday evening, temperatures are beginning to drop, and it's rather mild right now, with temperatures holding into the middle upper 80s at midnight, falling temperatures to 76 degrees by Friday morning. On Friday, the temperatures reach 104 degrees under a sunny sky. Saturday, temperatures at 104 degrees again. The weather is brought to you by Sonic and the Sonic Refresher. For the KMAX Storm Team, I'm meteorologist Rod Roberts.
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0: That's Taylor Swift, one of the nominees for Nashville's Country Music Hall of Fame. Also in there, Miranda Lambert and Chris Stapleton. That's a tough group right there of amazing songwriters. Hey, it's Chrissy. I've got $500 for you right now. All you got to do is enter to win on our app. It's called the Hall Pass Cash, $500 in a Visa gift card. 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
0: Hey, it's Kurt and Sam here. And if you have pets, how often do you clean out their food and water dish? We'll tell you what the experts say you should be doing. We've got that for you tomorrow morning at 6:30 right here.

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Riley Green is going to be in your living room soon. He is everywhere, really. He will be a coach on The Voice this upcoming season, and I'm sure he'll be doing more acting, too. Here's Think As You Drunk.

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0: Real talent is defined by what people can do, not where they learn to do it. So by stopping at the education section of a resume, you might throw away the perfect hire. 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
1: 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Brought to you by the National Highway Traffic Safety Administration and the Ad Council.